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0: With an update from SarniaNewsToday.ca, I'm Stephanie Shavs. Showers ending, then a mix of sun and cloud today. Risk of some afternoon thunderstorm activity, a high of 31. Right now, it's 26 Celsius, feeling like 34 with the humidity. Another hot and humid day is in store for Sarnia Lambton. A heat warning is still posted for the region. Environment Canada is reminding residents to stay cool and limit time outdoors. The inaugural We're Active Golf Tournament is looking to support wellness programming for youth in Sarnia Lambton. The Par 3 tournament, hosted in partnership with the Mike Weir Foundation, is scheduled to take place at Huron Oaks Golf Club in Brightsgrove September 17th. Project facilitator Kendall Ross says the goal is to ensure youth have continued access to activity space.
1: We're Active is a free activity center for youth 12 to 25, and it is solely run on community donations. And so to ensure that youth continue to have access to programming, we need to continue to think about ways to raise funds. And a great fun way to do that is to run a golf tournament.
0: Last year, Ross says they saw 700 youth at the site. They're looking to have 30 teams register for the event and sponsors. Details can be found at SarniaNewsToday.ca. Prime Minister Mark Carney says Canada will return to trade talks with the U.S. when they stop with the memes, stop throwing shade, and stop trying to be tough and start being serious. That after the photo of a Canadian cadet and her instructor were posted on social media. The Canadian press says Canada's counter-tariffs will take effect on Tuesday. Meanwhile, the Bank of Canada is set to make its sixth interest rate decision of the year later this morning. The central bank has held its policy rate steady at 2.25% since last year as the economy copes with U.S. tariff uncertainty and higher global energy prices from the war in Iran. A heat warning is still in effect for Sarnia Lambton. Showers ending this morning, then a mix of sun and cloud. Slight chance of afternoon showers, risk of a thunderstorm as well. Winds out of the southwest, a high of 31, 42 with the humidity. Mainly cloudy tonight, showers and thunderstorms this evening. 15 to 25 millimeters possible, a low of 20. Mainly cloudy tomorrow, chance of showers, risk of a thunderstorm as well. High of 27, 35 with the humidity. Right now, it's 26 Celsius with the humidity. It feels like 34. In sports, the Toronto Blue Jays bats were silent as they lost 6-1 to Cleveland. The Jays' only run came on a wild pitch. Gavin Williams struck out a career-high 13 for the Guardians, who moved 2.5 games up on Toronto for the final wildcard spot in the American League. The Detroit Tigers fell 15-2 to the Minnesota Twins to drop 7 games back in the wildcard race. Texas and Baltimore are 1.5 games back after the Rangers won and the Orioles lost last night. The Anaheim Ducks will be retiring Ryan Getzlaf's number 15 this season. He played his entire NHL career with the Ducks before he retired after the 2021-2022 season. He is the all-time Ducks leader in games played, assists, and points. And Canadian golfers Corey Connors and Nick Taylor have been selected to play for the international team at the President's Cup later this month. I'm Stephanie Shavs.
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0: Cool 106.3 with Jay and Rubino in the morning, and nothing cool about the temps out there. Heat warning still in effect. Max humidity temperatures going to hit the low 40s again today. Sun and cloud, chance of showers and thunderstorms this afternoon. Right now, 34 or 93, and the Jay and Rubino wake-up call is back.
1: Chance for you to win a pair of tickets to see Beetlejuice the musical. It's going to be playing at Canada Life Place September 11th through the 13th. You're going to be off to the Saturday show. And if you want to win those tickets, all you have to do right now is text your first and last name to the Cool Lines, powered by the Pretty Busy Cabinet Company, at 519-464-1063.
0: Coming up in 7 minutes, when it comes to getting food delivered, usually the person that receives it gives the tip. Apparently, former DoorDash employee in Houston missed that memo.

0: Jay and Rubino in the morning.
1: Rubino, do we know how places like Uber and Skip the Dishes vet their employees? Because obviously these are huge companies with no managers or HR staff on the ground in the communities that they serve.
2: That's a good question. Now, I'm also curious. I feel like you sent in a photo.

0: of your driver's license or your bike and they say, you're good.
1: And I think after reading this, you'll agree it's a fair question. Because a guy in Houston, the other day, gets the notification that his DoorDash order has arrived on his front porch.
0: Glee.
1: But when he checks his doorbell cam, he also got a bit of a surprise. The driver delivered his food naked.
0: Do you have to pay extra for that?
1: I don't know.
0: If that's part of a new service they're offering on the side.
1: Do you have to be more specific when you order your burger naked that you mean the burger itself and not the person dropping it off? Needless to say, complained to DoorDash, who say that they have fired the guy. They're now working with the local cops to get him charged. Perfect. They also claim to have reached out directly to offer their support.
0: That's so kind. Here's a $25 gift card. Sorry that somebody showed up butt naked at your door.
1: We're going to give you half off your next order after getting 100% off your previous order. Yeah. I'm also assuming that they reached out to the customer, not to the employee, because it sounds like he would prefer a reach around.
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10: A heat warning remains posted for Sarnia Lambton. Showers ending this morning, then a mix of sun and cloud. Could see some more showers, thunderstorms this afternoon with winds out of the southwest. High of 31, 42 with the humidity. Mainly cloudy tonight. Showers and thunderstorms beginning this evening. 15 to 25 millimeters possible, a low of 20. Mainly cloudy with the chance of showers and thunderstorms tomorrow. A high of 27, 35 with the humidity.
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2: Good morning. I'm Stephanie Shavs. Mix of sun and cloud for today. Could see some more showers and thunderstorm activity as well. A high of 31. It's 26 Celsius, feeling like 34. A heat warning continues for Sarnia-Lambton. We can expect daytime highs in the low 30s with Humidex values around 40 again today. Information about extreme heat as well as a list of cooling centers can be found on Lambton Public Health's website. We're Active is getting ready to host an inaugural golf tournament to support and expand its youth programming. The Par 3 tournament is being held in partnership with the Mike Weir Foundation at Huron Oaks Golf Club on September 17th. Project facilitator Kendall Ross says they're looking for sponsors and teams to register.
3: We are currently looking for 30 total teams that would fill the course as we're doing a par 3 event. So that would ensure that each hole could have two teams on it.
2: We're Active is a free activity center for youth aged 12 to 25. Ross says last year they saw 700 youth, but how many they serve always depends on how much funding they receive. And the death toll from the catastrophic flooding in Nepal and China last week has topped 1,100. Ottawa has said 30 Canadians and permanent residents are among the missing from the devastating flash floods. Showers ending this morning, then a mix of sun and cloud. Could see some more showers and thunderstorms, though, this afternoon. High of 31, 42 with the humidity. Mainly cloudy tonight. Showers and thunderstorms are likely. A low of 20. It's 26 Celsius, feeling like 34 with the humidity.
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Cool 106.3 with Jay and Rubino in the morning. Making it pretty hard for you to relax because we already talked earlier with the wake-up call. 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You can get in to win Beetlejuice the Musical tickets coming to Canada Life Place in London. We've got your Fairway Fest passes and some Sonya Sting preseason tickets as well for you to get your hands on this morning. We'll tell you how you could win those. First, it's 5440 on Cool 106.3. Good morning. 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
6: A heat warning remains posted for Sarnia Lambton. Showers ending this morning, then a mix of sun and cloud. Could see some more showers, thunderstorms this afternoon with winds out of the southwest. High of 31, 42 with the humidity. Mainly cloudy tonight. Showers and thunderstorms beginning this evening. 15 to 25 millimeters possible, a low of 20. Mainly cloudy with the chance of showers and thunderstorms tomorrow. A high of 27, 35 with the humidity.
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0: Cool 106.3 with Jay and Rubino in the morning. And don't forget, today your last chance to get qualified to win one of four pairs of weekend passes. These are valued around $400 for Fairway Fest happening this weekend at East Park in London. So if you don't have any Labor Day weekend plans, check this out. Glass Tiger, Men Without Hats on Friday. Saturday, it's Alan Doyle from Great Big Sea. And then on Sunday, you get to spend a few hours listening to some of your favorite songs of all time. Practically Hip, Full Petty Fever, tributes to the Tragically Hip, and Tom Petty taking the stage. 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
1: And despite it feeling sticky and moist out there, hockey season is upon us, and we've got some Sarnia Sting preseason tickets up for grabs. 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
0: Aforementioned sticky weather, heat warning still in effect. Max humidity temperatures hitting the low 40s again today. Sun and cloud, chance of showers and thunderstorms this afternoon. Already feels like 34 and 93.

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0: With an update from sarnianewstoday.ca, I'm Stephanie Chavs. Mix of sun and cloud for today, hot and humid again. Right now it's 24 Celsius, feeling like 34 with the humidity. A heat warning issued by Environment Canada is still posted for Sarnia Lambton. Daytime highs will reach around 31 degrees Celsius today, but it will feel more like 42 with the humidity. Residents are reminded to watch for signs of heat exhaustion, check on vulnerable neighbors, and visit lamptonpublichealth.ca for area cooling centers. We are also reminded to never leave people, especially children or pets, inside a parked vehicle. Senate Minority Leader Chuck Schumer says he'll introduce legislation to stop U.S. President Trump's latest tariffs. The Canadian Press says the bill attempts to rein in those tariffs and separate those linked to forced labor. But it's largely symbolic because the Republicans control Congress. Meanwhile, counter tariffs by Canada are set to take effect after Labor Day. The Bank of Canada is set to make its sixth interest rate decision of the year this morning. Most economists and financial markets favor another rate hold at 2.25%, where it's been since late last year. Teams and sponsors are needed for the inaugural Weir Active Par 3 golf tournament in September. The event is being held in partnership with the Mike Weir Foundation to support and expand youth programming at Weir Active. Project facilitator Kendall Ross says it's a free activity center for youth between 12 and 25 years old.
1: Last year, we saw 700 unique youth at the site, but how many youth we're able to service always depends on how much funding we receive. So in order to continue to see that many youth or more, we would need to see continued funding come into the project.
0: The tournament is scheduled to take place at Huron Oaks Golf Club in Brights Grove on Thursday, September 17th. Registration and sponsorship details can be found on our website. And Tofino, a massive beluga whale weighing more than 1,500 kilometers, has made history as the last captive whale in Canada to be plucked out of Marineland's waters. A team of experts gathered to move Marineland's last six belugas to Chicago and San Antonio yesterday. A heat warning is still posted. Mix of sun and cloud for today. Could see some showers, risk of a thunderstorm as well. Winds out of the southwest with a high of 31, 42 with the humidity. Mainly cloudy tonight. Showers and thunderstorms expected, a low of 20. For tomorrow, mainly cloudy. Chance of showers and thunderstorms again, high of 27, 35 with the humidity. It's 24 Celsius, feeling like 34 with the humidity. In sports, the Toronto Blue Jays bats were silent as they lost 6-1 to Cleveland. The Jays' only run came on a wild pitch. Gavin Williams struck out a career-high 13 for the Guardians, who moved 2.5 games up on Toronto for the final wild card spot in the American League. The Detroit Tigers fell 15-2 to the Minnesota Twins to drop 7 games back in the wild card race. Texas and Baltimore are 1.5 games back after the Rangers won and the Orioles lost last night. The Anaheim Ducks will be retiring Ryan Getzlaf's number 15 this season. He played his entire NHL career with the Ducks before he retired after the 2021-2022 season. He is the all-time Ducks leader in games played, assists, and points. And Canadian golfers Corey Connors and Nick Taylor have been selected to play for the international team at the President's Cup later this month. I'm Stephanie Chavs.
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0: 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Coming up in 7 minutes.
1: There's a lot of maxing trends going around right now. People are maxing protein. They're maxing the gym. They're maxing skincare. But this one might be the most disgusting one yet.
0: Plus, get in on the Jay and Rubino wake-up call now through about 9:30. All you have to do is text your first and last name to the Cool Lines, powered by Pretty Busy Cabinet Company at 519-464-1063. And you can score a pair of tickets to Beetlejuice, the musical, September 12th at Canada Life Place in London. Okay.

0: Jay and Rubino in the morning.
1: As if the dating scene isn't bad enough already, there's a new trend where men are not showering or using deodorant before dates. This is on purpose. This is done intentionally. They call it pheromone maxing. There's a bunch of these maxing trends right now. Gym maxing, skincare maxing, protein maxing. This is by far the worst one yet. The idea is that you amplify your natural musk and you will become biologically irresistible.
2: Yeah, but does this actually work?
1: Well, experts have weighed in, thank goodness, to say that this is not an exact science and studies on human pheromones are inconclusive. Feels like the experts should have better things to focus on than this trend. I digress. Some men even taking this to the next level, not just boosting pheromones by not showering, they're also wearing unwashed shirts. Really getting that stink in there.
2: At the risk of sounding prudish, that might be the most gross form of courting that I have ever heard.
1: Well, just wait because it gets worse. Some men are also drinking their own pee to further sweat out toxins.
2: Okay, I take it back. That might be the most gross form of courting that I have ever heard.
1: Yeah, I hate everything about this, but I wish these sweaty men good luck.
0: Sit tight. There's more from Jay and Rubino in a bit.
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2: A heat warning remains posted for Sarnia Lambton. Showers ending this morning, then a mix of sun and cloud. Could see some more showers, thunderstorms this afternoon with winds out of the southwest. High of 31, 42 with the humidity. Mainly cloudy tonight, showers and thunderstorms beginning this evening. 15 to 25 millimeters possible, a low of 20. Mainly cloudy with the chance of showers and thunderstorms tomorrow, a high of 27, 35 with the humidity.
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2: Good morning, I'm Stephanie Shavs. Another hot and humid day in store for Sarnia Lambton. A heat warning still in effect for the region. Environment Canada reminding residents to stay cool and limit time outdoors. Prime Minister Mark Carney says Canada will return to trade talks when the United States stops with the memes, stops throwing shade, stop trying to be tough, and start being serious. Meanwhile, Canada's counter-tariffs are set to take effect on Tuesday after Labor Day. And the inaugural We're Active Golf Tournament is looking to support wellness programming for youth in Sarnia Lambton. The Par 3 Tournament, hosted in partnership with the Mike Weir Foundation, is set to take place at the Huron Oaks Golf Club in Brights Grove on September 17th. Project facilitator Kendall Ross says the goal is to ensure that youth have continued access to activity space.
3: We're Active is a free activity center for youth 12 to 25, and it is solely run on community donations. And so to ensure that youth continue to have access to programming, we need to continue to think about ways to raise funds. And a great fun way to do that is to run a golf tournament.
2: Further details, including how to register a team, are posted at sarnianewstoday.ca. Mix of sun and cloud for today. Could see some more showers and thunderstorm activity this afternoon. Southwest winds with a high of 31, 42 with the humidity. Showers and thunderstorms expected again tonight, mainly cloudy as well with a low of 20. Right now, it's 24 Celsius, feeling like 34 with the humidity.
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0: Cool 106.3 with Jay and Rubino in the morning. And let me ask you a question. If you could go back and be a kid all over again, would you do it? Now, before you answer, there's a catch. I'm going to share that and why this conversation came up in the first place in just a few minutes.
1: 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Your kids' favorite new sport might be just one strike away. 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
11: A heat warning remains posted for Sarnia Lambton. Showers ending this morning, then a mix of sun and cloud. Could see some more showers, thunderstorms this afternoon with winds out of the southwest. High of 31, 42 with the humidity. Mainly cloudy tonight. Showers and thunderstorms beginning this evening. 15 to 25 millimeters possible, a low of 20. Mainly cloudy with the chance of showers and thunderstorms tomorrow. A high of 27, 35 with the humidity.
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0: Rubino.
1: In one of my group chats yesterday, Rubino, a bunch of the guys were talking about back to school. Mm-hmm. Being in your 40s, just a sidebar, is really weird. Because I have one guy whose kids are out of college. Another's is just getting set to go to university. There are a couple with high schoolers. And then one just had his first last week.
2: That's an array.
1: Mm-hmm. 44 years old.
2: Good luck to them.
1: But it was basically a bunch of dudes complaining about the same things. School supplies, lunch money, bus schedules, mm-hmm. trying to actually get the kids out the door.
2: Yep.
1: And all it took was somebody to say, you know, I kind of miss being a kid.
2: Yeah, we all miss being a kid. You didn't have to pay a mortgage. You didn't have to pay for a car. You could nap whenever you wanted, and people encouraged you to nap, which I very much miss. Like, you didn't need a job. I can see why.
1: Yeah, but then one of the guys said, would you actually want to be a kid again? Before we could answer, he throws in a catch. You don't get to go back to being a kid in the 80s or the 90s or for some of us the 70s. You have to be a kid today.
2: Ooh.
1: Would you do it?
2: No, not interested anymore. Well, as much as I would love to not have a mortgage or work emails or a job in general, I don't think they're having fun these days. And plus, I did a lot of questionable things that I do not want on video.
1: If you had cameras in every street corner, you wouldn't have gotten away with any of it.
2: Exactly.
1: So if you could magically go back and be a kid again, but you had to grow up in today's world, would you actually do it? Steve?
3: I would absolutely go back. I was born in 85, and the reason why I would come back in today's society is for better adaptability in the job market as far as technology and AI goes. It's like trying to teach an old dog new tricks right now, I feel like. I used to take home ec, wood shop, and, you know, classes like how to write a checkbook and things like that. And now I wish I was doing for computer coding and AI generation.
2: Okay.
1: It certainly helps with your expiry date in the workforce.
2: I guess.
1: It's got a great point.
2: Still a no from me, but what did you say?
1: Before I share my answer, obviously I want to allow other people to join the conversation.
0: Okay. Jay and Rubino are coming right back on Cool 106.3.
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0: with an update from sarnianewstoday.ca. I'm Stephanie Chavs. Mix of sun and cloud for today, hot and humid again. Right now, it's 24 Celsius, feeling like 34 with the humidity. A heat warning issued by Environment Canada is still posted for Sarnia Lambton. Daytime highs will reach around 31 degrees Celsius today, but it will feel more like 42 with the humidity. Residents are reminded to watch for signs of heat exhaustion, check on vulnerable neighbors, and visit lamptonpublichealth.ca for area cooling centers. We are also reminded to never leave people, especially children or pets, inside a parked vehicle. Senate Minority Leader Chuck Schumer says he'll introduce legislation to stop U.S. President Trump's latest tariffs. The Canadian Press says the bill attempts to rein in those tariffs and separate those linked to forced labor. But it's largely symbolic because the Republicans control Congress. Meanwhile, counter tariffs by Canada are set to take effect after Labor Day. The Bank of Canada is set to make its sixth interest rate decision of the year this morning. Most economists and financial markets favor another rate hold at 2.25%, where it's been since late last year. Teams and sponsors are needed for the inaugural Weir Active Par 3 golf tournament in September. The event is being held in partnership with the Mike Weir Foundation to support and expand youth programming at Weir Active. Project facilitator Kendall Ross says it's a free activity center for youth between 12 and 25 years old.
1: Last year, we saw 700 unique youth at the site, but how many youth we're able to service always depends on how much funding we receive. So in order to continue to see that many youth or more, we would need to see continued funding come into the project.
0: The tournament is scheduled to take place at Huron Oaks Golf Club in Brightsgrove on Thursday, September 17th. Registration and sponsorship details can be found on our website. And Tofino, a massive beluga whale, has made history as the last captive whale in Canada to be plucked out of Marineland's waters. A team of experts gathered to move Marineland's last six belugas to Chicago and San Antonio yesterday. A heat warning is still posted. Mix of sun and cloud for today. Could see some showers, risk of a thunderstorm as well. Winds out of the southwest with a high of 31, 42 with the humidity. Mainly cloudy tonight, showers and thunderstorms expected, a low of 20. For tomorrow, mainly cloudy, chance of showers and thunderstorms again, high of 27, 35 with the humidity. It's 24 Celsius, feeling like 34 with the humidity. In sports, the Toronto Blue Jays bats were silent as they lost 6-1 to Cleveland. The Jays' only run came on a wild pitch. Gavin Williams struck out a career-high 13 for the Guardians, who moved 2.5 games up on Toronto for the final wildcard spot in the American League. The Detroit Tigers fell 15-2 to the Minnesota Twins to drop 7 games back in the wildcard race. Texas and Baltimore are 1.5 games back after the Rangers won and the Orioles lost last night. The Anaheim Ducks will be retiring Ryan Getzlaf's number 15 this season. He played his entire NHL career with the Ducks before he retired after the 2021-2022 season. He is the all-time Ducks leader in games played, assists, and points. And Canadian golfers Corey Connors and Nick Taylor have been selected to play for the international team at the President's Cup later this month. I'm Stephanie Chavs.
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1: It might be hot and sticky outside, but hockey season is just around the corner, and we've got some preseason tickets for you to check out a Sarnia Sting game Saturday. Flint going to be in town. If you want to win tickets to that game, just text the word Sting right now to the pretty busy Cabinet Company text line at 519-464-1063.
0: And you've been blowing that number up over the last few minutes because we started this conversation last hour. Would you want to be a kid again? With the asterisk being, if you had to grow up in today's world. Get to some of your thoughts in 7 minutes.

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1: In one of my group chats yesterday, Rubino, a bunch of the guys were talking about back to school. One of the guys asked if you could be a kid again, but instead of going back to the 70s, 80s, 90s, you got to be a kid today. Would you do it?
2: Amanda said, not a chance. Born in the 80s, raised in the 90s, wouldn't change it for anything. Although she did say she'd like to take her kids back to the 90s just to show them what it was like. She said she's told them some stories. It's just not the same. It's true. It's just not the same.
1: John Paul says, in a heartbeat. Sean gave another Amanda-ish text.
2: Yeah.
1: Saying, hell no, kids born in the 70s, the 80s were a special breed. Everything we got into made us strong and durable. Those things are now shunned, and everybody's bubble wrapped for their protection. Our generation would survive an Armageddon apocalypse. Today's kids, not so much.
2: I know. And a lot
1: I don't
2: people,
1: know if we would survive an Armageddon apocalypse.
2: I don't think that far, but Drew said he would if he could go back and know what he knows now.
1: Mm-mm.
2: But that's not the way it works. Of course, we don't go back. And when I was four, I'd start buying stocks in various things. That's not how it works.
1: No,
2: either.
1: You go back to being a kid with your kid brain.
2: Yes.
1: Today. It's not the movies. Mark, what do you think? If you were given the option to go back and do it all over again, would you be a kid, but in 2026?
3: I would not. And I would say just due to all the technology, everything's recorded anymore. Doesn't seem like there's the manners towards parents as much. There's too much influence in a media society.
2: What a lot of us have said. I agree with Mark. I'm not going back. But what did you say to your fellows in the group chat?
1: Not a chance.
2: Yeah, no.
1: Not a chance.
2: No.
1: If you told 10-year-old me, okay, you're going back, but your parents are tracking your location 24/7, that alone would do it. But getting an iPhone, social media, TikTok, group chats, AI, online school, you are like an overused sponge, right? You're getting so much thrown your way every day and just struggling to absorb what you can. Now, the funny thing is, if you read the comments and a lot of the texts that are rolling in, a lot of people saying, there's no way I could do it. Yet we're so quick to chastise kids today for being soft. I'm not saying that they aren't, but maybe they're just the products of their environment, i.e. parents and what they grow up with.
2: Yeah, there's so many new, creative, technologically advanced ways to bully someone these days.
1: My brain went there because I was bullied as a kid and we didn't have any of this stuff. I mean, imagine the kids today and how creative they would have been bullying me when I was a child. And I know exactly what you're thinking. So finish the thought. Finish the thought.
2: Now I do want to go back because I was a bully and I would be again.
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5: A heat warning remains posted for Sarnia Lambton. Showers ending this morning, then a mix of sun and cloud. Could see some more showers, thunderstorms this afternoon with winds out of the southwest. High of 31, 42 with the humidity. Mainly cloudy tonight. Showers and thunderstorms beginning this evening. 15 to 25 millimeters possible, a low of 20. Mainly

0: cloudy with a chance of showers and thunderstorms tomorrow. A high of 27, 35 with the humidity.
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2: Good morning. I'm Stephanie Shavs. Another hot and humid day in store for Sarnia Lambton. A heat warning still in effect for the region. Environment Canada reminding residents to stay cool and limit time outdoors. Prime Minister Mark Carney says Canada will return to trade talks when the United States stops with the memes, stops throwing shade, stop trying to be tough, and start being serious. Meanwhile, Canada's counter tariffs are set to take effect on Tuesday after Labor Day. And the inaugural We're Active Golf Tournament is looking to support wellness programming for youth in Sarnia Lambton. The Par 3 Tournament, hosted in partnership with the Mike Weir Foundation, is set to take place at the Huron Oaks Golf Club in Brights Grove on September 17th. Project facilitator Kendall Ross says the goal is to ensure that youth have continued access to activity space.
3: We're Active is a free activity center for youth 12 to 25, and it is solely run on community donations. And so to ensure that youth continue to have access to programming, we need to continue to think about ways to raise funds. And a great fun way to do that is to run a golf tournament.
2: Further details, including how to register a team, are posted at sarnianewstoday.ca. Mix of sun and cloud for today. Could see some more showers and thunderstorm activity this afternoon. Southwest winds with a high of 31, 42 with the humidity. Showers and thunderstorms expected again tonight, mainly cloudy as well with a low of 20. Right now, it's 24 Celsius, feeling like 34 with the humidity.
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1: A heat warning remains posted for Sarnia-Lambton. Showers ending this morning, then a mix of sun and cloud. Could see some more showers, thunderstorms this afternoon with winds out of the southwest. High of 31, 42 with the humidity. Mainly cloudy tonight. Showers and thunderstorms beginning this evening. 15 to 25 millimeters possible, a low of 20. Mainly cloudy with the chance of showers and thunderstorms tomorrow. A high of 27, 35 with the humidity.
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1: The late Matthew Perry, the next celebrity to be featured in a Netflix docuseries about the Friends star's life and career. The series traces his journey from rising comedic star to the man who the world still loves as their favorite friend, Chandler Bing. It also going to explore the candid new details of his private struggles. Now, they didn't say whether or not the Friends cast would appear in the docuseries, but they did say some of Perry's lifelong best friends and creative collaborators would be involved. The one about Matthew Perry going to hit Netflix October 27th.
2: We are
3: ladies and gentlemen, here are the stars of our show.
1: Longtime Wheel of Fortune announcer Jim Thornton has been suspended from the game show, and Sony is investigating some allegations against him. They didn't actually elaborate what sparked the investigation, but TMZ says they stem from an incident aboard a flight in May. Another passenger raised concerns about him, and the pilot called law enforcement, who are waiting to arrest him as soon as he landed. Wheel of Fortune currently recasting his role. No word yet on whether the casting will be permanent. The NHL's biggest insiders, Elliot Friedman, and one of their most popular analysts, Kevin Bieksa, both officially free agents. Reports say that neither Friedman nor Bieksa were able to negotiate a contract extension with Rogers Sportsnet prior to yesterday's deadline, and now they are on the open market. A lot of speculation on where they could end up. They could very well still re-sign with Rogers Sportsnet, but you got to think they're going to be getting some other offers, TSN, ESPN, even all the streaming sites that show the games now, like Amazon Prime. So it will be very interesting to see where they land. And speaking of TV analysts, CBS NFL analyst and former Dallas Cowboys quarterback Tony Romo has pleaded no contest to a charge of operating a vehicle while intoxicated. He issued a statement apologizing for the actions that led to his arrest. Romo explained that he's had multiple back surgeries, which led to his retirement as a player and left him in constant debilitating pain. That led to a dependence on pain medication, and in his efforts to get off those medications, it led to an over-reliance on alcohol. So Romo said he's working with a team of doctors to address his health and make the necessary changes. The president of CBS Sports said that he does not currently have a timeline for a decision about Romo's future with the network. And those are your Rubino Notes for September 2nd.
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5: 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Highway 2, just east of Thamesville. Open 7 days a week, 8 a.m. to 6 p.m.
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8: A heat warning remains posted for Sarnia Lambton. Showers ending this morning, then a mix of sun and cloud. Could see some more showers, thunderstorms this afternoon with winds out of the southwest. High of 31, 42 with the humidity. Mainly cloudy tonight, showers and thunderstorms beginning this evening. 15 to 25 millimeters possible, a low of 20. Mainly cloudy with the chance of showers and thunderstorms tomorrow, a high of 27, 35 with the humidity.
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0: Cool 106.3 with Jay and Rubino in the morning. Last call for the wake-up call this morning. 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

0: Jay and Rubino in the morning.
1: As if the dating scene isn't bad enough already, there's a new trend where men are not showering or using deodorant before dates. This is on purpose. This is done intentionally. They call it pheromone maxing. There's a bunch of these maxing trends right now. Gym maxing, skincare maxing, protein maxing. This is by far the worst one yet. The idea is that you amplify your natural musk and you will become biologically irresistible.
2: Yeah, but does this actually work?
1: Well, experts have weighed in, thank goodness, to say that this is not an exact science and studies on human pheromones are inconclusive. Feels like the experts should have better things to focus on than this trend. I digress. Some men, even taking this to the next level, not just boosting pheromones by not showering, they're also wearing unwashed shirts. Really getting that stink in there.
2: At the risk of sounding prudish, that might be the most gross form of courting that I have ever heard.
1: Well, just wait, because it gets worse. Some men are also drinking their own pee to further sweat out toxins.
2: Okay, I take it back. That might be the most gross form of courting that I have ever heard.
1: Yeah, I hate everything about this, but I wish these sweaty men good luck.
0: Sit tight. There's more from Jay and Rubino in a bit.
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16: A heat warning remains posted for Sarnia Lambton. Showers ending this morning, then a mix of sun and cloud. Could see some more showers, thunderstorms this afternoon with winds out of the southwest High of 31, 42 with the humidity. Mainly cloudy tonight. Showers and thunderstorms beginning this evening. 15 to 25 millimeters possible, a low of 20. Mainly cloudy with the chance of showers and thunderstorms tomorrow. A high of 27, 35 with the humidity.
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0: Cool 106.3 with Jay and Rubino in the morning, and that is going to do it for us. Before we get out of here, though, got to crown another winner with the wake-up call. Who you got over there, Rubino?
1: Chris Jones is our winner this morning, off to see Beetlejuice the Musical.
0: All right. Congratulations, Chris. More tickets up for grabs tomorrow, and tickets up for grabs actually right now. If you want to score some Sonya Sting preseason tickets, text the keyword Sting, S-T-I-N-G, to the Pretty Busy Cabinet. Cool Lines at 519-464-1063. They're taking on Flint Saturday night. You've gotten through the end of day tomorrow to qualify, although right now Rubino doesn't really feel like hockey weather out there.
1: Not quite.
0: She's a little sticky. Heat warning remains in effect. Max humidity temperature is going to hit the low 40s again today. Sun and cloud, chance of showers, thunderstorms this afternoon. Mostly cloudy tomorrow. Again, the chance for rain and thunderstorms, and a high with the humidex at 35 or 95. Right now, already feels like 37 or 90. 99 out there.
2: Jay and Rubino in the morning. 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Or don't. 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
12: A heat warning remains posted for Sarnia-Lambton. Showers ending this morning, then a mix of sun and cloud. Could see some more showers, thunderstorms this afternoon with winds out of the southwest. High of 31, 42 with the humidity. Mainly cloudy tonight. Showers and thunderstorms beginning this evening. 15 to 25 millimeters possible, a low of 20. Mainly cloudy with the chance of showers and thunderstorms tomorrow. A high of 27, 35 with the humidity.
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Good morning. It's Ashley in for Kate. Well, the first day of fall isn't officially until the 22nd of this month. However, there is something happening tonight that's kind of triggers fall. I've got those details coming up.

All right, so the first day of fall isn't officially until the 22nd. However, something is happening tonight that kind of triggers fall in a way. And no, I'm not talking about the pumpkin spice lattes. Those already came back. But the sun is set to set tonight at 8 o'clock. And it's not going to set any later than that for about 7 months. So we're going to end up losing about 3 minutes of daylight each day over the next month, with the sunset scheduled 2 minutes earlier each day. So by the end of September, the sunset is scheduled for 7:11 p.m. Now, this is kind of one of those things where if you're a parent, it's great for the kids going back to school next week, because you've probably heard them at some point in time say, "But mom, but dad, the sun is still out," when you tell them that it is bedtime. But now it's going to get darker earlier. And you know what? As somebody who loves the dark, I am here for it.

It's Ashley in for Kate. So one of the things that I don't like when I am scrolling on Instagram is all of the AI-generated content, especially the ones where you're kind of watching it and you're like, huh, this is super cool. And then it kind of clicks that, well, maybe this isn't real. And it's not always easy to tell. So Instagram is actually going to start making it harder for fake people to become real influencers. So they are changing its AI creator label to AI-generated profile, which kind of makes it clearer when the person behind an account doesn't actually exist. Now, I came across one of these. I follow that guy. I think his name is like Jacques Z. Whipper. He's the guy that does the songs with the whips. And he was posting about this AI account that had just used one of his videos and changed it to a female. And I was checking out the profile and I'm like, man, like, yeah, she looks a little odd. And maybe people wouldn't really realize that this is fake. So now it's going to be a little bit easier to tell because they're going to have that label AI generated profile.

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2: A heat warning remains posted for Sarnia Lambton. Showers ending this morning, then a mix of sun and cloud. Could see some more showers, thunderstorms this afternoon with winds out of the southwest. High of 31, 42 with the humidity. Mainly cloudy tonight. Showers and thunderstorms beginning this evening. 15 to 25 millimeters possible, a low of 20. Mainly cloudy with the chance of showers and thunderstorms tomorrow. A high of 27, 35 with the humidity.
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0: Well, 106.3, I don't know if it's like because summer is ending, school is starting, people just were like, hey, we need to get some last minute fun in there. But yesterday I was bombarded with a bunch of different events and things to do throughout this month. 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

It's Ashley in for Kate. All right, so we know that on the interwebs, it goes around a lot that certain foods, all the foods essentially at one point, are bad for us for some reason. And now there's a woman on TikTok claiming that her stomach got super messed up due to something that you might have every day, maybe sometimes a couple of times a day. I'll tell you what it is coming up. Carry

I think when it comes to our food, we're better off just not thinking about what could possibly be hiding in the ingredients. There is a woman on TikTok who was claiming that her stomach was super, super messed up. She went to the doctors. They did a bunch of allergy tests and things, and then she had to go for special testing and come to find out that she was allergic to cockroaches, which she said is a common ingredient in coffee. Now, it's not something they put there on purpose, but cockroaches are apparently attracted to coffee beans. So when they grind up the coffee beans, mass produced them, they can't get all the cockroaches out. So that's kind of what's happening. She says they're also in processed foods. And now we know, like, beetles, they use those for red dyes and things like that in our food. So we know this is something that's been happening. I mean, think about it. You can't get around bugs and things falling into the machinery, right? Just face it. We're all eating bugs at some point. But maybe you want to get rid of your morning joke. She says, hey, if you want to avoid eating cockroaches or drinking them in this case, you should get whole beans and grind them up yourself to make sure there's no cockroaches hiding in them. Just don't think about it. I mean, bugs, more protein, I guess. Never made

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It's Ashley in for Kate. I love how after more than 40 years, Kevin Bacon is still milking that Footloose train. He recently appeared in this little video. He teamed up with the governor of New York to announce that bars and restaurants no longer need a special license if they allow dancing. So you can see the mayor starts talking and there's a guy in the background who turns around. It's Kevin Bacon. And yes, he starts dancing at the end. And then they even quote at the end that they couldn't get the rights. They couldn't afford the rights to the original Footloose music. So we had to deal with the music that they use. It's cute. And honestly, if this was something that I would have done, been like, hey, we can now dance. Yeah, Kevin Bacon, obviously Footloose, first to come to mind.

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1: And don't get me wrong, you need a woman on a long trip in the car. 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That's the nicest thing you've ever said to me.
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3: A heat warning remains posted for Sarnia Lambton. Showers ending this morning, then a mix of sun and cloud. Could see some more showers, thunderstorms this afternoon with winds out of the southwest. High of 31, 42 with the humidity. Mainly cloudy tonight. Showers and thunderstorms beginning this evening. 15 to 25 millimeters possible, a low of 20. Mainly cloudy with the chance of showers and thunderstorms tomorrow. A high of 27, 35 with the humidity.
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0: Cool 106.3, the long weekend is upon us, and you could win weekend passes to Fairway Fest happening at East Park in London. Just head on over to our website, super simple. The whole event schedule is up there, what is going on for the couple of days that it goes on, the 4th to the 6th. And then there's a little entry form. That's where you're going to give us some of your details, and then you could win weekend passes.
1: A heat warning remains in effect. Mainly cloudy today with a chance of showers and risk of a thunderstorm. Windy with a high of 32, feeling like 43. Tonight, showers with thunderstorms beginning this evening, a low of 20. And Thursday, mainly cloudy, again a chance of showers and risk of a thunderstorm, a high of 27, feeling like 35.
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0: With an update from SarniaNewsToday.ca, I'm Natalia Vega. Partly cloudy this afternoon. There is rain in the forecast. Right now it's 28 Celsius or 82 Fahrenheit. It feels like 39. Hot and humid conditions will persist this afternoon as a heat warning remains in effect for Sarnia Lambton. Humidex values are expected to reach 43 this afternoon. A reminder that the Children's Animal Farm at Canaterra Park is closed today because of the heat wave. Drivers on Egremont Road in Camlackie will soon see an extended community safety zone warning them to slow down. New signs will go up ahead of the school year. Plimpton, Wyoming Councillor Mike Vasey felt that installing the signage and further reducing speed limits around Arrow Village Public School was a no-brainer.
1: I'd like to see it go east of Fleming and west of Old Mill Road to include those intersections. If people roll through the intersection, I think their fines are doubled, so it would hurt that much more. We're currently right now, the sign's on the other side of the road, so it would take those two intersections and put them in play.
0: While that safety measure was approved, remaining infrastructure updates proposed were deferred to the school's parent council so they could weigh in. Council also recently approved establishing a community safety zone around John Knox Christian School on Confederation Line. Downtown Sarnia and Midden Village are looking a little more colorful thanks to a collaboration involving students at P.E. McGibbon Public School. Vinyl wraps featuring the artwork of 36 students were recently installed on 10 traffic boxes. Teacher Ryan Lounsbury says the Builders Club often looks at ways to improve the community, and this project was a way to involve the school, showcasing what Sarnia means to them.
2: So, you know, sports teams, what makes our city inclusive, landmarks, things like that. So that's kind of what we were looking for when we went through the different art pieces, was anything that really showcased what makes Sarnia great.
0: Lounsbury says he and Carly Best worked closely with city staff for the project to come to life. The full story can be found on our website. The Bank of Canada is holding its key interest rate at 2.25%. Economists had expected the rate to remain the same because of the uncertainty stemming from trade tensions with the U.S. and the ongoing war in Iran. The bank will make its next policy rate announcement at the end of October. More people are using MapQuest. Reports say there's been an increase in user downloads after the company refused to change Lake Ontario's name in its app, unlike Google and Apple. Our news poll question of the day asks, will you switch to MapQuest? Let us know by visiting our website at sarnianewstoday.ca. A heat warning remains in effect, mainly cloudy today with a chance of showers and risk of a thunderstorm, windy with a high of 32, feeling like 43. Tonight, mainly cloudy, showers with thunderstorms beginning this evening, a low of 20. And Thursday, mainly cloudy with a chance of showers and risk of a thunderstorm, a high of 27, feeling like 35. I'm Natalia Vega.
3: In sports, the Toronto Blue Jays look to bounce back from last night's 6-1 loss as they play the second of their three-game series in Cleveland. Dylan Cease gets the ball for the Jays. He has a 2.33 ERA on the season. Toronto enters play 2.5 games behind the Guardians for the final wildcard spot in the American League. First pitch is at 6:40 on Big Country 103.9. Elsewhere, around the majors, Detroit's in Minnesota, the Yankees at the Angels, Boston hosting Seattle. The OHL preseason continues. Brantford heads to Guelph, Owen Sound hosting North Bay. The Sarnia Sting are in Peterborough tomorrow before hosting Flint Saturday night. Meanwhile, the London Knights have a new radio home. Games are going to be broadcast on our sister station, Classic Rock 98.1, featuring longtime play-by-play voice Mike Stubbs. The New York Rangers have signed forward Eli Tolvanen to a one-year deal worth $1.5 million. The 27-year-old is entering his ninth NHL season. He had 36 points for Seattle last year. And the U.S. Open tennis tournament continues. Canadian Denis Shapovalov is facing Luca Van Asch of France in second-round action. Fellow Canadian Leila Fernandez is also in action in women's singles. I'm Josh Boys.
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5: Thanks for tuning in. Starting us off today is a song that was released back on this date in 86 off of Peter Gabriel's So album, which we know this was an album where towards the end of recording, he got so into the track listing that he created a cassette that contained all of the song's beginnings and endings so that he could kind of hear how the songs would blend together when you were playing them. Now, originally, he wanted In Your Eyes to be the final song on the album. However, he did decide that because the song has a great bass line, it needed to be placed earlier on the vinyl edition because there was more room for the needle to vibrate, so you would get that more bassy effect. This was something that was changed for the CD release, where In Your Eyes was actually placed last. Peter Gabriel's In Your Eyes is on the Cool 80s Lunch.

It's the cool 80s lunch. It was just last year around this time that Sting was sued by former bandmates Andy Summers and Stuart Copeland over millions in unpaid royalties from major hits from 77 to 84. Now, they stated that they never received proper credit or payment for their musical contributions during that time. Sting, of course, denied these claims and argued that past rules on royalties only apply to physical items like vinyl records and not streaming. Now, while there is an ongoing battle over streaming revenue and larger claims, Sting did pay his former bandmates over $800,000 after acknowledging some underpaid royalties. The Police, Every Breath You Take, is on the Cool 80s Lunch.

It's the cool 80s lunch. Toto Steve Porcaro celebrates his 69th birthday today. So we're going to go back to 1982 for a song that almost didn't make it onto their Toto 4 album. Now, according to Steve Lukather and Bobby Kimball, it was actually Al Keller, who worked for CBS, who convinced them to put Africa on the album. At the time, Lukather thought that it was the worst song on the album, stating that he didn't think it fit, that the lyrics made no sense. And get this, he even swore that if it did end up being a hit, he would run down Hollywood Boulevard naked. He did also state that he does love the song now, but at the time, he thought it was just this oddball song on the album that didn't fit. Toto's Africa is on the Cool 80s Lunch.

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1: A heat warning remains in effect. Mainly cloudy today with a chance of showers and risk of a thunderstorm. Windy with a high of 32, feeling like 43. Tonight, showers with thunderstorms beginning this evening, a low of 20. And Thursday, mainly cloudy, again a chance of showers and risk of a thunderstorm, a high of 27, feeling like 35.
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0: It's the cool 80s lunch. It was back on this date in 84 that Van Halen, they played their final show with David Lee Roth at the Monsters of Rock Festival. Now, of course, we know that was until their reunion tour back in 2007. But today's next one is going to take us to 84, and it's a song that was actually one of the last songs recorded with David Lee Roth before, of course, Sammy Hagar took his place. Now, when Roth started writing Panama, it was supposed to be about fast cars. Now, this was because an interviewer in the 80s mentioned that he only writes songs about sex, drugs, and fast cars. And after said interview, well, Roth realized that he had never actually written a song about fast cars. So he started writing Panama, which actually ended up being about an adult entertainer that he had met. But the lyrics were kind of both about said entertainer and also kind of a car. Van Halen's Panama is up next on the Cool 80s Lunch.
1: A heat warning and severe thunderstorm watch are in effect for Sarnia Lambton. Heavy rain, strong wind gusts, and thunderstorms are expected this afternoon and evening. A high of 32 today, feeling like 43. Tonight, a low of 20. And Thursday, mainly cloudy with a chance of showers and risk of a thunderstorm. A high of 27, feeling like 35.
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It's Ashley in for Kate. 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
0: Just don't say anything else. They're always listening.

If you want Lisa Kudrow to sing Smelly Cat, well, get in line, because that is the one request that she will not do. She says she really doesn't want to do it. And speaking of Friends, there's a new 3-part documentary on Matthew Perry that's set to hit Netflix on October 27th. Now, in a nod to the way Friends episodes were named, it's being called The One About Matthew Perry. Netflix says that the documentary traces his journey from rising comedic star to the man the world still loves as their favorite friend. It'll also explore candid new details on his private struggles. Now, there's no word if any of Matthew's friends co-stars will appear in it. So, you know, Courtney Cox, Jennifer Aniston, David Schwimmer, all of those. There's no word on whether or not they'll be a part of this documentary, which is hitting Netflix October 27th, The One About Matthew Perry.

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1: A heat warning and severe thunderstorm watch are in effect for Sarnia Lambton. Heavy rain, strong wind gusts, and thunderstorms are expected this afternoon and evening. A high of 32 today, feeling like 43. Tonight, a low of 20. And Thursday, mainly cloudy with a chance of showers and risk of a thunderstorm. A high of 27, feeling like 35.
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0: 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Enjoy the rest of your afternoon. I am just about ready to head out of here. Don't forget, you can head on over to our website to check out all of the latest contests we've got going on. There's also the community events tab. The long weekend is upon us. Maybe you want to fill up that calendar.
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10: She thinks outside the box and puts us in a win-win situation. Yeah, this has been HR approved. Middays with Kate on Cool 106.3.

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Well, first it was the Eagles, now Metallica, and maybe even Rush. The rumor mill is suggesting that the guys in Rush might actually be getting a Las Vegas residency at Sphere in Sin City. We'll keep you posted on that one. How you doing? It's Dave in for Rob, Fleetwood Mac this half hour. Here's Mr. Big. It's Cool 106.3.

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Well, there is a heat warning in effect for this afternoon. Also, a severe thunderstorm watch. Currently feels like 44 with that Humidex. Not a good day to be driving around with black leather seats. Just speaking from experience. It's Fleetwood Mac. Cool 106.3.

0: There goes Big Sugar, Cool 106.3. It's Dave. Man, there are a lot of Canadians that are currently looking for a new search engine. A lot of folks ticked off with the folks at Google after Google Maps went ahead and changed the name of Lake Ontario. How dare you? Who do we turn to? Well, we turn to MapQuest. That app has just surged to number one in navigation because they refuse to rename Lake Ontario. Love and props going out to the good folks at MapQuest. Well, we do have a heat advisory in effect for this afternoon. Severe thunderstorm watch. Currently feels like 44 with that humidex. It is hot. Thunderstorms likely this evening. Heavy rain and lows of 20. Expect more rain showers on Thursday. Tomorrow's high with the humidex up around 35. It's a hot one.
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2: A heat warning and severe thunderstorm watch are in effect for Sarnia Lambton. Heavy rain, strong wind gusts, and thunderstorms are expected this afternoon and evening. A high of 32 today, feeling like 43. Tonight, a low of 20. And Thursday, mainly cloudy with a chance of showers and risk of a thunderstorm. A high of 27, feeling like 35.
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0: 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We've got a chance for you to score some weekend passes to a big event coming up this weekend in London. East Park's Fairway Fest kicks off Friday with live music from Men Without Hats and Glass Tiger. The next night, Alan Doyle hosting a kitchen party. 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We'll be in touch if you win those passes, by the way.
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0: There goes Glass Tiger, Cool 106.3. Those guys live in concert this Friday night in London at East Park's Fairway Festival. 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

0: Yeah, it's Canada's April Wine Cool 106.3 on the second day of September. It's Dave. Hey, if you're celebrating a birthday today, you're celebrating alongside one of our favorite Canadians of all time. From The Matrix and Bill and Ted's Excellent Adventure, actor Keanu Reeves is celebrating his 62nd birthday today. Terry Bradshaw, Football Hall of Famer, is 78. And one of the most beautiful actresses of all time is celebrating the big 6-0 today. Salma Hayek is 60 today.
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0: Yeah, it's live stuff from Kim Mitchell, Cool 106.3. Local news coming up for you at 4 o'clock. The heat wave continues. Feels like 44. Thunderstorms in the forecast for tonight. Weather details also coming up at 4 o'clock. No repeat workday continues. The Rolling Stones and some Finger 11 coming up in just a few. Well, if you find yourself trying to keep up with that guy on the 401 who's on your bumper when you're going a buck 60, man, you're not alone. According to some annual data from AAA in the States, 80% of adults admit to speeding. The other 20% of us, I guess, prefer to take the back roads.
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1: With an update from Sarnia, newstoday.ca, I'm Natalia Vega. Mainly sunny right now. It's 33 Celsius or 91 Fahrenheit. It feels like 44. Environment Canada says thunderstorms are expected ahead of a cold front. Part of the county is under a yellow severe thunderstorm watch, while North and East Lambton are under an orange watch. The National Weather Agency says there's some uncertainty with how strong thunderstorms could become, but there's the possibility of torrential downpours, large hail, and damaging wind gusts of 110 kilometers per hour. This comes as a heat warning remains in effect for the region. Ottawa is extending the gas tax break until the end of January. The temporary pause of the federal fuel excise tax on gas and diesel came into effect in April and was set to expire next week. Finance Minister François-Philippe Champagne says the tax will return to half of its regular rate in February and March before it fully returns in April. Conservative leader Pierre Poilievre welcomed the extension, but says Canadians need more than a partial break. The Bank of Canada is keeping interest rates steady amid geopolitical headwinds. For a seventh time in a row, the key lending rate has been held at 2.25%. A community safety zone around Arrow Village Public School is being extended. Plimpton, Wyoming Council recently approved the safety measure. Councillor Alex Bojan agreed that the speed concerns around the Kamlaki School should be addressed immediately.
2: OPP is pretty good at doing a blitz that first week of school. So if we can extend that to include those stops on those intersections and at least get the doubling of fines, I agree with that.
1: The other proposed measures will be discussed with the school's parent council. The full story can be found on our website. Traffic boxes in downtown Sarnia and Midden Village have been spruced up with artwork from P.E. McGibbon students. Teacher Ryan Lounsbury says the Builders Club worked closely with the city of Sarnia to see this project come to life. Vinyl wrap featuring the artwork of 36 students were recently installed on 10 traffic boxes. Lounsbury says he and his family recently saw the finished products.
3: We looked at a few of them and so pleasantly surprised with how it turned out. It was great. It really brightens up the street, which is nice.
1: The theme was for students to draw something that highlighted what Sarnia means to them. Lounsbury says it was important to have students share their voice, and he hopes to see the initiative continue. The Asabel Bayfield Conservation Authority is recognizing the work that has gone into maintaining and preserving trails along its watershed. The organization recently handed out anniversary decade awards for the 2000s, one of which went to Lambton Shores Nature Trails. A heat warning and severe thunderstorm watch are in effect. Mainly cloudy tonight with showers and possible thunderstorms expected, a low of 20. Tomorrow, mainly cloudy with a chance of showers and risk of a thunderstorm, a high of 27, feeling like 35. And Friday, cloudy with a chance of showers, a high of 25. I'm Natalia Vega.
4: In sports, Dylan Cease makes the start for the Toronto Blue Jays as they take on the Cleveland Guardians in the second of their three-game series in Cleveland. The Jays lost last night's opener 6-1, falling 2.5 games behind the Guardians for the final wildcard spot in the AL. First pitch is at 6:40 on Big Country 103.9. Elsewhere, Detroit's in Minnesota, the Yankees at the Angels, Seattle in Boston. In the OHL's preseason, Guelph is home to Brantford and North Bay in Owen Sound. The Sarnia Sting head to Peterborough tomorrow before hosting the Flint Firebirds Saturday night. Robert Thomas has been named the captain of the St. Louis Blues. The 27-year-old is going to be the 25th man to wear the C for the franchise. He takes over for Braden Shen, who is dealt to the New York Islanders. The U.S. Open Tennis Tournament continues. Canadian Denis Shapovalov is facing Luca Van Asch of France in second-round play. Fellow Canadian Leila Fernandez won her second-round match and is on to the third round. And Kirk Cousins has won the quarterback battle in Las Vegas. Head coach Clint Kubiak named the veteran quarterback as his starter ahead of number one overall pick Fernando Mendoza. I'm Josh Boyes.
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0: There goes Canada's Spirit of the West and Home for a Rest on Cool 106.3 and the No Repeat Workday. Well, we used to love the restaurant. Now they're making a movie about Hooters. Yes, apparently it'll be a good old-fashioned buddy comedy, kind of like Superbad and Hangover. The film will follow a couple of guys who are on the search for a woman named Diana from a spring break commercial. And they convince this woman to take a road trip to Florida, where this Diana officially becomes the first ever Hooters girl. A movie about Hooters is officially in the works. Well, we've got a heat wave in effect. If you've been outside today, you're like, yeah, no kidding, buddy. Thunderstorms tonight. Could get heavy at times with lots of rain, lows of 20. Rain and thunderstorms again on Thursday. With that Humidex right now, man, it feels like 44. It's a hot one.
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8: An orange tornado watch has been issued for North and East Lambton. Environment Canada says a severe thunderstorm is expected to reach the Lake Huron shores within the next hour. Conditions may possibly produce tornadoes as well as potentially damaging winds.
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0: Well, those guys have plans for a tour next year. It's Bachman Turner Overdrive, winding down the No Repeat Workday, Cool 106.3. So this weekend up in London, it's East Park's Fairway Festival, kind of a summer send-off concert. It kicks off on Friday with live music from Glass Tiger and Men Without Hats. 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
9: An orange tornado watch has been issued for North and East Lambton. Environment Canada says a severe thunderstorm is expected to reach the Lake Huron shores within the next hour. Conditions may possibly produce tornadoes as well as potentially damaging winds.
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cloudy, showers and possible thunderstorms expected, low 20 degrees. Mainly cloudy Thursday, the chance of showers and the risk of a thunderstorm, high 27, the humidex reaching 35, and cloudy Friday with a chance of showers, high 25 degrees.

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1: With an update from SarniaNewsToday.ca, I'm Natalia Vega. An orange tornado watch has been issued for North and East Lambton as well as London. Environment Canada says a severe thunderstorm may possibly produce tornadoes as well as potentially damaging winds. If a tornado warning is issued, the National Weather Agency recommends going indoors to a room on the lowest floor and away from outside walls and windows. Other parts of the county, including Sarnia, are under a yellow severe thunderstorm watch with the possibility of torrential downpours, strong winds and large hail. A heat warning also remains in effect for the region. A temporary measure to help at the gas pumps is going to continue past Labor Day. The federal excise tax on gas and diesel will be extended until the end of January. Finance Minister François-Philippe Champagne says the tax will return to half of its regular rate in February and March before it fully returns in April. Before the pause, the federal excise tax on gasoline was 10 cents per liter and 4 cents a liter on diesel. The Bank of Canada is holding its key interest rate at 2.25%. The bank rationalized its announcement today by pointing to the ongoing war in Iran, which continues to keep energy prices high, as well as new American tariffs on Canadian goods and the breakdown of trade talks between the two countries. With back-to-school season just around the corner, Plimpton, Wyoming Council is cracking down on speeding. A community safety zone is being extended around Arrow Village Public School in Kamlaki. Councillor Mike Vasey called installing the signage and reducing speed limits in the area a no-brainer.
2: I'd like to see it go east of Fleming and west of Old Mill Road to include those intersections. If people roll through the intersection, I think their fines are doubled, so it would hurt that much more. We're currently right now the signs on the other side of the road, so it would take those two intersections and put them in play.
1: Meanwhile, council also approved establishing a community safety zone near John Knox Christian School on Confederation Line. If you walk around downtown Sarnia and Midden Village, you've probably seen traffic boxes decorated in student artwork. Vinyl wrap was installed last week as part of a project led by P.E. McGibbon Public Schools Builders Club. Teacher Ryan Lounsbury says it was open to all classes to submit designs of what Sarnia means to them. He says it was nice to let students have that voice.
3: I just feel like so often we kind of tell them what our community looks like and what's great about our community. But this kind of, it flipped the script. It gave them a chance to, I guess, have the microphone and tell us what they think is great and how they see their community.
1: Lounsbury says the Builders Club is mainly student-led with guidance from himself and Carly Best. The full story can be found on our website. Heat warning and severe thunderstorm watches are in effect for Sarnia Lambton, while an orange tornado watch is in effect for North and East Lambton. Temperatures will go down to a low of 20 tonight, and tomorrow mainly cloudy with a chance of showers and risk of a thunderstorm, a high of 27, feeling like 35. I'm Natalia Vega.
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5: In sports, Dylan Cease makes the start for the Toronto Blue Jays as they take on the Cleveland Guardians in the second of their three-game series in Cleveland. The Jays lost last night's opener 6-1, falling 2.5 games behind the Guardians for the final wildcard spot in the AL. First pitch is at 6:40 on Big Country 103.9. Elsewhere, Detroit's in Minnesota, the Yankees at the Angels, Seattle in Boston. In the OHL's preseason, Guelph is home to Brantford and North Bay in Owen Sound. The Sarnia Sting head to Peterborough tomorrow before hosting the Flint Firebirds Saturday night. Robert Thomas has been named the captain of the St. Louis Blues. The 27-year-old is going to be the 25th man to wear the C for the franchise. He takes over for Braden Shen, who is dealt to the New York Islanders. The U.S. Open tennis tournament continues. Canadian Denis Shapovalov is facing Luca Van Asch of France in second-round play. Fellow Canadian Leila Fernandez won her second-round match and is on to the third round. And Kirk Cousins has won the quarterback battle in Las Vegas. Head coach Clint Kubiak named the veteran quarterback as his starter ahead of number one overall pick, Fernando Mendoza. I'm Josh Boyce.
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2: Today in music history. 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The album, released in 1976, was already the largest-selling compilation album in history, with worldwide sales of over 42 million copies.

In 1993, Pearl Jam's Jeremy video wins 4 awards, including Video of the Year at the MTV Video Music Awards. Pearl Jam responds by not making any more videos until 1998.

Well, that track is celebrating its 35th anniversary this month. The guys from Pearl Jam released their classic album 10 back in 1991, 35 years ago as of this summer. How you doing? It's Dave Lockbaum. In for Rob Jenkins, some classic Stevie Wonder coming up right now. It's the heat of the moment. It's Asia. It's Cool 106.3.

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2: An orange tornado watch is in effect for North and East Lambton. Environment Canada says severe thunderstorms moving east may produce damaging winds and possible tornadoes.

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0: There goes the spins. Cold 106.3, a heat advisory in effect. Severe thunderstorm watch in effect tonight. Expect heavy rain showers and lows of 22. The rain continues tomorrow. Man, it has been a hot, hot afternoon. No doubt about that. A classic from AC/DC coming up. Well, if you're one of those individuals that's currently trying to figure out how to delete Google Maps from your Apple phone, you're not alone. Loads of Canadians are sending the middle finger to Google after Maps went ahead and renamed Lake Ontario. You know who didn't, though? The new number one app in navigation, MapQuest. Yes, MapQuest has said, no, we're not renaming Lake Ontario. If you haven't downloaded the MapQuest app yet, I would recommend it.
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1: 106.3. Mainly cloudy, showers and possible thunderstorms expected, low 20 degrees. Mainly cloudy Thursday, the chance of showers and the risk of a thunderstorm, high 27, the humidex reaching 35. And cloudy Friday with a chance of showers, high 25 degrees.
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